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Are you with me? Are you with me?

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Are you with me? 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
2: 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You stated your case time and again.

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